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When the moon creeps over the mountain, honey, I'll be on my way. I'm gonna walk this highway

0: Wait a minute, son. What are you yodeling about?
1: Well, what's the matter?
0: Now, listen, you tend to your business, see? This is my mouse's ear, and I'll do the yodeling, so you just keep out of it.

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0: Campbell.
1: Yeah, man.
0: Why that monkey you had up there in the cage?
1: Well, man, my gal wanna sell it. I'll tell you all about it, though. Listen. Me and my baby keep a falling out. But let me tell you, Maceo, here's what it's all about. She wanna sell my monkey. She wanna sell my monkey. She wanna sell my monkey. But that will never do.
2: You better get hip to yourself, old man.
1: Now, of course, he used to be hers, but she gave him to me. Now, why she wanna sell him?

0: job. I want to give you advice.
1: Yeah, man.
0: Now, listen here, Tampa. Now, if I was you.
1: Yeah, man.
0: I'd make a big stealing borrowing.
1: Yeah.
0: And bring it all home to you. And then she won't have to sell her money.
1: Oh, I see.
2: No, boy, I wouldn't have to let her sell it.
1: You sure it'll work like that?
0: Now, if it was me, that would never do.
1: Oh, I'd be the head. I have to hang around home every day and night. I'm even scared, you know, to trust that little gal out of my sight. She may sell my monkey. She may sell my monkey.
2: You can't take it, huh? You can't take it.

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She wanna sell my monkey. She wanna sell my monkey.

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Thank you for coming out. This is night one of three. Had this idea to kind of get us back together and blow the dust off. Have a new guy, Matt McJunkins. He's never played these songs before. I thought, hey, let's do, you know, three nights, let's do an album a night. That was a fucking stupid idea. So, you know, preparing for the show, trying to remember all these songs, and then all of a sudden, I got sick the first day, so I've been kind of creeping along with my walker, and, nice one, thank you. But we're doing it. We're making it happen. Now let's finish this up so I can get back to watching Days of Our Lives.

0: Thank you very much for coming out. We got a couple more before we're gonna go. But before we get to those, let's introduce the band. Mr. Josh Fries. Mr. Billy Howardo. The new punching bag, Mr. Matt McJunkins. Also plays bass in Ashes Divide and Plucifer.
1: Who's that? What's that?
0: Harry Merkin.
1: AKA Duke of Cornwall.
0: Ladies and gentlemen, Mr. Funny Man himself, James Eha, step up.
2: Hey. Is this thing on?
0: Ladies and gentlemen, Mr. James Eha.
2: What can you wear? What can you wear that never goes out of style? What can you wear that never goes out of style? A smile. A smile.
1: It's a good reaction.
2: Thank you. Where does a penguin keep his money? Where does a penguin keep his money? A snowbank. A snowbank. Hey. A jumper cable walks into a bar, and the bartender says, "I'll serve you as long as you don't start anything." As long as you don't start anything. Hey.
0: Ladies and gentlemen, Mr. Gentile.
2: Congratulations on the World Series. You're a liberal city. We love you. APC loves you. We thank you for being here. Let's rock a little bit more.
0: This is James Eha. Ba-bam!